Radio d'ici. Yo, it's a total, we're going to later, man. Yo, we're in a club tonight, yo. Say what? Yo,

What in the devil is that on your answering machine? This is Mr.

the past 25 minutes, you've been listening to the Charlie Parker Quintet, direct from George Wein's Story Mill at the Copley Square Hotel in Boston. Sir Charles Thompson was at the piano, Herb Pomeroy on trumpet, Jimmy Wood bass, Kenny Clark drums, and on alto saxophone, Charlie Parker. Once again, may I remind you that the Charlie Parker Quintet will be here through Sunday night, to be followed by Billie Holiday. In weeks to come, you'll hear Louis Armstrong, Josh White, and many others. And now until Saturday evening at 7 o'clock, when I'll be bringing you music from the top shelf, this is John McClellan saying good night from Storyville.

0: Now, ladies and gentlemen, are you ready? The moment that you've all been waiting for. Right in front of you. Can be devastating to your ear.
1: I know you're gonna dig this.

0: Fantastic. Let's have a big round of applause.
1: Hey, I thought it was all over.

than a roar. Someone's beating down the door. Heidi ho, heidi ho, better get yourself together, 'cause we're in for stormy weather.